from shoveling. We put what timber we had underneath the wheels, and we was all out of sand, but managed to steal two sacks of the best modern canola seed you ever did see. That ought to give us some traction.

0: I sat back and thought about the things we used to do. 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
1: I really mean that much to you?
0: Girl, you know it's true.

right, some music by request. 1,000 Miles of Misery. Wednesday, May 20th, 8:06 p.m. You got another, what, half hour, 35 minutes. Come get some cards if you want for today's bingo. 9 p.m. bingo, another hour pretty much. We'll get it started. Wednesday, middle of the week, one shot blacko, 7,626. 7,626. Not bad. Get your cards if you want. Highest accumulator of the week right now. Lucky number, I-18. What else going on around here? A bunch of closures today. VLTs is open back up, though. It was closed earlier today. Till about 4:40, 5 o'clock. Open back up. Hey, water issues around the res. Hopefully it gets sorted out. I don't know about it. Didn't hear nothing all day. Been sitting here all day. Didn't hear nothing. Water stuff. Anyways, I'm going to get back to the music. Music by request here. What is it? Running up that hill. Going out to Kingston. Got this song here from you. For you, Kingston.

0: it's him.
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0: I haven't really talked to him, but he looks pretty down.
2: He looks pretty down.
1: Yeah, well, maybe we should cheer him up then.
0: What do you suppose we should do?
1: Well, does he like...

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0: I know.
1: God, I've never seen Sharon look so bad before.
0: I did once before, but this is pretty bad.
1: Yeah, what do you think she got up to last night?

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Then I'm gonna get down on my knees and I'll say, 'Sweetheart, if you'll take me back, I'll spend the rest of my life making it up to you for what I've done. I'm so ashamed of myself, and this I want you to know.' Then I'm gonna take my two little babies and I'm gonna hold them so close to me, I ain't gonna ever let them go. I guess I should have told you then.

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I just wanna party, party, party, party, party, party, party, party, party, party, party, party, party, party, party, party, party, party, party, party, party, party, party, party, party, party, 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

Georgia, he was looking for a soul to steal. He was in a bind because he was way behind and he was willing to make a deal. When he came across this young man sawing on a fiddle and playing it hot, and the devil jumped up on a hickory stump and said, "Boy, let me tell you what, I guess you didn't know it, but I'm a fiddle player too. And if you'd care to take a dare, I'll make a bet with you. Now you played pretty good fiddle, boy, but give the devil his due. 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

0: forgot about that last prayer.
1: All right, so good morning, Sandy Bay, surrounding areas, and all listeners near and far. This is DJ Patricia, and it is 6:02. A little bit of rain here and there. Oh, this is going to be awful. These roads are going to be terrible. All right, let's check our weather before we continue on. So today is Thursday, May 21st.

0: Says we're at a 9 light rain. Let's see if we can refresh it first. Maybe it changed. Nope. Okay, good. All right, says we're starting off our day with a plus 9. Cloudy with showers, feeling more like plus 6. Wind is coming from your southeast side. Wind gust at 35 kilometers. Ooh, excuse me. Humidity is at 84%, and yeah, we got 90% chance of rain, which is 1 millimeter of rain this morning, this afternoon. More rain, yeah, but we'll be at a high of a 13, feeling more like 12. Your wind will shift and come from your north side. Wind gust at 33 kilometers. Humidity will be at 82% and 80% chance of more rain. Yes, so another 5 more centimeters whole. Millimeters of rain, yes. Today, yeah, of course, today. This evening. you can tell it's morning and I didn't get a taste of this coffee yet. This evening will be at a plus 11 light rain, feeling more like 8. Wind will come from your northeast side. Wind gust at 35 kilometers. Humidity will be at 87%, and yes, 80% chance of more rain. Yeah, 1 to 3 millimeters of rain this evening. Overnight will be at an 8, partly cloudy, feeling more like 5. Wind will come from your northeast side. Wind gust at 33 kilometers. Humidity will be at 81%. Well, it doesn't say we're going to get any rain overnight, so that's fine. Tomorrow morning, still no rain. Awesome. But we're going to start off our day with a plus 9, a mixture of sun and clouds, feeling more like 6. Wind will come from your southeast side. Wind gust at 41 kilometers. Humidity will be at 81%. No rain. Tomorrow afternoon will be at a high of a plus 16, a mixture of sun and clouds, feeling more like 15. Wind still coming from your southeast side. Wind gust at 41 kilometers. Humidity will go down to 67%. Tomorrow evening will be at a plus 13, cloudy with showers, feeling more like 11. Wind still coming from your southeast side. Wind gust at 41 kilometers. Humidity will be at 62%. And then it says 40% chance of rain. 1 millimeter of rain, that is for tomorrow evening. Tomorrow overnight will be at a plus 9. Light rain, feeling more like plus 6. Ooh, your wind is coming from your south side. Wind gust at 38 kilometers. Humidity will be at 76%. 70% chance of rain for tomorrow overnight. And we're expecting to get 1 to 3 millimeters of rain. Rain, rain, rain, rain. Saturday, we're going to get some more rain. Saturday morning, we're starting off our day with a minus 9. Nope. A plus 9, sorry about that. Feeling more like plus 7. Wind will shift and come from your south side. Wind gust at 32 kilometers. Humidity will be at 100%. Well, and looks like we're going to be, there's a 40% chance of rain. 1 millimeter of rain for Saturday morning. Okay, Saturday afternoon will be at a high of a 13, but it's still showing a little bit of rain. Maybe not, you know. We could just miss it. And Sunday, my goodness, we're going to be at a high of a plus 20 for Sunday. Okay, that's it. That's all for that. Nobody wants to hear about depressing rain. Yes, rain out there. And hopefully everything gets back to normal today. That's what I'm hoping for. All you guys, this water start running right. And yeah. Okay, so let's get back to some music. Good morning, everybody tuned into Santa Bay Radio. Here's the Beatles with Hey Jude and Oh Bloody Oblada.
1: Hey Jude.
0: Good morning.
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Radio. Thanks, I got some Phil Collins for you guys. Another day in paradise here on Santa Bay Radio.

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goes with. We belong together. 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Next, I got Ben E. King. And track it to Stand By Me. You're on Santa Bay Radio.

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1: Help me out now, come on.
0: I get better looking each day.
1: To know me is to what?
0: To know me is to love me.
1: Must be a hell of a man.
0: I must be a hell of a man.
1: Oh Lord, it's hard.
0: Lord, it's hard to be humble
1: when you're doing what?
0: We're doing the best that we can.
1: I guess you could say I'm a loner, a cowboy outlaw, tough and proud. Well, I could have lots of friends if I wanted, but then I wouldn't stand out from the crowd. Some folks say that I'm egotistical.

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1: 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I get better looking each day. To know me is to what? To know me is to love me. Must be a hell of a man. Must be a hell of a man. Oh Lord, it's hard. Lord, it's hard to be humble. What are we doing? We're doing the best that we can. One more time. What are we doing? We're doing the best that we can. Give yourself a hand. Woo!

Sylvia with Nobody here on Santa Bay Radio. Your time now is 7:26. I got a request. This one's going out to Janine. Yes, here is She's Single Again here on Santa Bay Radio.

0: That was some Garth Brooks with Thunder Rolls. You're on Santa Bear Radio. Darn that rain, right?
1: Yes.
0: Here's a Brooks and Dunn.

Sugarland would stay here on Sandy Bear Radio. Oh, I think too much calm music is just... Oh, but it's nice. Your time now is 7:48, so good morning, Sandy Bay, surrounding areas, and all listeners near and far. Yes, this is DJ Patricia, half asleep. Just kidding. Oh, my goodness. Okay. So, yeah, the sun is trying its best to peek out right now, so we're going to be expecting more rain throughout the day, you guys. All right, just letting you guys know. We're starting off our day with a +9, cloudy, with showers, feeling more like +6. Wind is coming from your southeast side, wind gust at 35 kilometers, humidity is at 84%. Yes, 90% chance of rain, 1 millimeter of rain this morning. This afternoon, we'll be at a high of a +13. Rain feeling more like, yes, +12. Nice. Your wind will shift. Oh, excuse me. And come from your north side. Wind gust at 33 kilometers. Humidity will be at 82%. 80% chance of more rain. Yes, 5 millimeters of rain for this afternoon. This evening will be at 11, light rain, feeling more like 8. Oh, gosh. Wind will come from your northeast side. Wind gust at 35 kilometers. Humidity will be at 87%. 80% of rain, yes, for this evening. So we're going to be expecting 1 to 3 millimeters of rain. And then overnight, we'll be at an 8, partly cloudy, feeling more like 5. Excuse me. Oh, my goodness. I didn't think that was going to happen. But anyways, where was I? Okay, overnight, yes, 8, partly cloudy, feeling more like 5. Wind will come from your northeast side. Wind gust at 33 kilometers. Humidity will be at 81%. And then there's no rain for that one there. Okay. Then tomorrow, starting off our day with a +9. Mixture of sunny clouds. Feeling more like... gosh, coffee's not working. Feeling more like +6. But it looks like it's not too bad in the morning, I guess. Yeah, 9 when coming from your east, southeast. Wind gust at 41 kilometers, humidity will be at 81%. At least it says nothing about rain for tomorrow morning. Tomorrow afternoon will be at a high of a +16. A mixture of sun and clouds, feeling more like 15. Coffee. Meanwhile, I made it strong. Your wind will come from your southeast side. Wind gust at 41 kilometers. Humidity will be at, 81% this afternoon. Did I do that already? Yes, I did. I think I did. Okay, so afternoon, a high of a 16. A mixture of sun and clouds, feeling more like 15. Wind will come from your southeast side. Wind gust at 41 kilometers. Humidity will be at 67%. Tomorrow evening will be at a +13. Cloudy with showers, feeling more like +11. Wind will still come from your southeast side. Wind gust at 41 kilometers. Humidity will be at 62%. And we're looking to get, it's a 40% chance of rain for tomorrow evening. 1 millimeter of rain. Just more rain. More rain. We don't need rain. But, you guys is water. The ones that are on the water line. How you guys doing with that? Are you guys back to normal here? I am not even sure, but if things are still like yesterday, there will not be any school again. Businesses will be closed. Yeah, so I'll just wait for somebody to let me know so I can let you guys all know. Mm-hmm. All right, let's get back to some music. Here is The Clash.
Yeah, I was like thinking, should I stay or should I go? I guess I have no choice. I gotta stay. Yes. Your time now is 7:53. So good morning, everybody. This is DJ Patricia. Should I stay or should I go?

All right, your time now is 7:56, and yeah, so buses are running, school will be happening today, so everything seems to be back to normal. All right, just let you guys all know everything's back to normal. It's good to know. So everything will be open today, right? Yes. Okay, so let's get the kiddies going. Here is Wheels on the Bus. You're on Saturday Radio.

Okay, so yes, buses are running, everything back to normal. It is 8 o'clock. It is 8 o'clock. Yes, your time now is 8 o'clock. And yes, you're listening to Sunny Bay Radio 106.3 FM, Sunny Bay. Yes, all the way. So yeah, isn't that a good thing? Everything back to normal. All right, next I got a request for some Ella Langley with Be Her. So I'm gonna throw in those other two. You look like you love me in Choosing Texas here on Sunny Bay Radio.

but 22, I think at the time. I'd been out on the road, lonely at night. And it'd been a while, so it was on my mind. Well, I saw him walk in with his cowboy hat. And I thought to myself, I could use some of that. 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And I said, baby, I think you're gonna wanna hear this.

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1: And that was... And that was Hello Langley with Choosing Texas. Here on Santa Fe Radio. Okay, so the buses are going. Yes, the buses are going. Everything is back to normal. Whatever that is. So good morning, Sandy Bay surrounding areas and all listeners near and far. Yes, this is DJ Patricia. Whew. Coffee is pretty strong, but it's not working. All right. I think we just need some fresh air. Go outside for a little bit. Wake up a bit. Yes. I think I got too comfortable into this chair. All right. So your time now is 8:12. And again, yes, buses are running. I got a request for some Zach Top. Here is I Never Lie. I make that a double shot with some bad luck here on Santa Fe Radio.

Okay, so I just got a call from Morgan Bullion. Yes. They just turned on the pumps or something, that the generator thing. Yeah. So give it like 15 minutes, you guys. 15 minutes. All the water should be getting back all back to normal. So only thing is, you are not allowed at all whatsoever. Do not drink the water. Okay? Do not drink the water and do everything else with it. Do not drink it. I'm not even sure about cooking with it. I forgot. I should have asked him that too. But he did say do not drink. Okay. All right. Just didn't know myself. I'm going to have to write that down. Do not drink. So again, let them know. Do not drink. All right. So as the pressure fills up or whatever, I'm not even sure how to put it, but 15 minutes, he said. So everything should be fine after that. So all you got to do is let the water rise, okay? Here's Emmy Sunshine with As the Water Rise here on Santa Bay Radio. Yeah, I had to skip. I had to put this one on before. My bad luck. 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

0: own.
1: Oh.
0: I'm the sunshine. As the water rise. Your time now is 8:22, and yeah, Morgan just finished calling here, and if you're going to use that water for eating, like making soup and all that stuff, to boil the water first. Yes, boil it. Okay, so yes, I wrote that down, so I'll be announcing it a few times throughout the day. Looks like everything's gone back to normal. All right, yes, water will rise. And, yeah, it's going to be water all over the place, even outside. Yes, so it looks like it's going to be raining off and on throughout the day. Maybe that's why I feel like this. Every once in a while, I was like, oh, and then I get a boost of energy. And then, all right, after I see movement, and then that's when I know for sure. It's time to wake up, but still, I don't even see anything. Look, time for the traffic report. Let's see what's happening out there. All right. Yes, it just still looks like it's raining out there. Nothing's moving. I don't even see a dog. As if the dogs don't want to get wet. Oh, my goodness. Here, just for that. Just for that. Yeah, I'm going to put out wipeout. Good morning.

0: burns
1: Brian, can
0: the
1: I see
0: word.
1: That paper for a sec?
2: Huh. That's odd. I thought that would be big news.
3: You thought what would be big news?
2: Well, there seems to be an absence of a certain ornithological piece.
4: Right.
2: A headline regarding mass awareness of a certain avian variety.
5: What are you talking about?
2: Oh, have you not heard? It was my understanding that everyone had heard.
5: Heard what?
3: Ryan, don't!
2: Well, a bird, bird, bird. A bird, a word, well, a bird, bird, bird. A bird, a word, well, a bird, bird, bird. A bird, a word, well, a bird, bird, bird. A bird, a word, Brian, don't you know about the bird? Well, Peter's gonna tell you about the bird. Well, a bird, bird. A bird, a word, well, a bird. Surfing!
5: Oh my God, Peter, are you all right?
2: Papa ba ba ba ba ba ba ba ba ba ba ba ba ba ba ba ba ba ba ba ba ba ba ba ba ba ba ba ba ba ba ba ba ba ba ba ba ba ba ba ba ba ba ba ba ba ba ba ba ba
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2: Oh, I just love that movie. Beetlejuice. Beetlejuice. Well, I know not to say three times. One more. Here's some Chuck Berry. Yeah, get you guys going for the morning. Good morning, Santa Fe, surrounding areas, and all listeners near and far. 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

Hey, your time now is 8:31. All right, now we got a request for some Alan Jackson and some Dwight Yoakam. First one, YMN, Long White Cadillac, by request here on Santa Bay Radio.

0: Alright, that was some Dwight Chioke, Long White Cadillac.
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0: By request here on Sunday Radio. Oh, excuse me. Just at that moment, right? Okay, your time now is 8:40 and about to wander, yes. Everything will be going back to normal today, so if you are deciding to use the water, tap water, you are to boil it first, okay, like for cooking or anything like that, yes, you're to boil that water. Other than that, everything is back to normal, yes, I believe that, well, I won't say it right now, but everything should be open, right? Okay, yeah, the bad luck is gone, I believe. Yeah, it's all good luck, all right? Yeah, let's do this one here first, because this way we know we're going to have a good day. Of course, here is Don.

right, so have a wonderful day at work, everybody. Here's Travis Tritt with Lord Have Mercy on the Working Man, and Donna Summer with She Works Hard for the Money, here on Santa Fe Radio.

us some homegrown factory with Love Song here on Santa Fe Radio. Your time now is 9:16, and yes, Smoke Shop's open. Lotto's is open. The VLTs, yes, I believe they're open as well. Post Office is open. Yeah. Request line is also open, so give me a call if you guys want to hear anything. 843-2614. This is DJ Patricia, and you're listening to Sandy Bay Radio 106.3 FM, Sandy Bay. Yes, all the way. So it looks like it's going to be a rainy day today, but not too bad. Hopefully it's windy at the same time. This way it can kind of blow dry the road, right? So today is Tuesday, May 21st. Looks like we're starting off our day with a +9, cloudy with showers, feeling more like +6. Wind is coming from your southeast side, wind gust at 35 kilometers, humidity is at 84%, 90% chance of rain. Yes, 1 millimeter of rain. This afternoon will be at a high of a +13, rain feeling more like 12, yes, +12. Wind will shift and come from your north side, wind gust at 33 kilometers, humidity will be at 82%. And yes, there's going to be an 80% chance of more rain, 5 millimeters of rain this afternoon. This evening will be at a +11, light rain feeling more like +8. Wind will come from your northeast side, wind gust at 35 kilometers, humidity will be at 87%. And again, another 80% chance of more rain, 1 to 3 millimeters of rain this evening. Overnight will be at a +8, partly cloudy, feeling more like +5. Wind will come from your northeast side, wind gust at 33 kilometers, humidity will be at 81%. And doesn't say for rain right there for overnight. Tomorrow morning, we're starting off our day with a +9, a mixture of sun and clouds, feeling more like +6. Wind is coming, will come from your southeast side, wind gust at 31 kilometers, humidity will be at 81%. And it shows no rain there. Tomorrow afternoon will be at a high of a +16, mixture of sun and clouds, feeling more like +15. Wind will come from your southeast side, wind gust at 41 kilometers, humidity will be at 67%. And again, no rain. But tomorrow evening, here comes the rain again, yep. We'll be at a +13, cloudy with showers, feeling more like +11. Wind will come from your southeast side. Wind gust at 41 kilometers, humidity will be at 62%. And, it's just 40% chance. Okay, it was a 40% chance of rain for 1 millimeter of rain for tomorrow evening. But tomorrow overnight will be at a +9, light rain, feeling more like +6. Your wind will come from your south side, wind gust at 38 kilometers, humidity will be at 76%, and yes, there is a 70% chance of more rain, right? 1 to 3 millimeters of rain. Yes, that's tomorrow overnight. Saturday, we're starting off our day. Oh, looks like some more rain for Saturday, but towards the evening, yeah, it'll stop. But we'll be at a high of a 13 for Saturday. Sunday will be at a high of a 20, and it doesn't show any rain for Saturday. Maybe I can start on my garden right there. Yeah, it looks like that's the perfect time. And then Monday, yes, we're starting off the day with a 14. Yes, that's for Monday, May 25th. Yes, looks lovely. A high of a 21. Yes, this is what we're looking for. This is what we've been asking for. High numbers like 20, 21, 25, 26. This is all I'm seeing. Wow, nice. But right now, we just got to deal with the rain. But also, yes, looks like everything is going back to normal. So good morning to the band office, to the crane building, to the school, yes, especially to the school with the principal and teachers and setas and all the children and the bus drivers, especially the bus drivers. Yes, they do a good job getting the kids there. Maintenance, yes. Good morning, maintenance. Niji's, I know they're up. Yes, Niji store, yes. Good morning, you guys. Good morning to everybody out there listening to Sandy Bay Radio 106.3 FM, Sandy Bay.
Yes, all the way. This is DJ Patricia. So give me a call if you guys want to hear something. Ooh, that's what I should put. Hang on. Yes, this is how I do. Oh my God, I find my songs as I'm going on. Yes. So yeah, give me a call if you guys want to hear anything. Yeah, 843-2614. Here is Blondie with Call Me.

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Your time now is 9:25. Yes, smoke shop's open. BLT's is open. Lotto's is open. Request line

0: back to normal. So good morning, everybody that's tuned into Sandy Bay Radio. Yeah, so about the water, if you guys are to use the water for cooking, yes, boil the water first. All right, just boil that out of that water. Okay, let's do some. Yeah, let's keep this going. Here is Outkast. I'm going to do two of them. Oh, what is that? What did I do? No, I don't want that one. Here is Hey Ya and Miss Jackson here on Santa Bay Radio.
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Santa Beer Radio. Your time now is 9:41. So, yes, my buddy, yeah. I was waiting for her message yesterday or for her to call so I can put her music on, her tunes, yes. And she calls today. She had to get going. She left me. Don't do that again. No. I got problems, okay? Abandonment issues. Or at least take me with you. So here you go, Maureen. Yes, buddy. Maureen DeJarlis. Here you go with some old-time rock and roll here on Santa Bay Radio.

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1: You have yourself a wonderful day. And don't go leaving me again. Yeah. Your time now is 9:51, and yeah, Smoke Shop's open, Lotto's is open, VLT's is open. Request line is also open, so give me a call if you guys want to hear anything, 843-2614. Yes, this is DJ Patricia, and you're listening to Sandy Bay Radio, 106.3 FM, Sandy Bay. Yes, all the way. So it looks like everything is back to normal. Okay, so your water, yeah, you just got to give it the day or whatever, but still, it's running, as long as it's running, right? As long as you're able to get some water. But if you are trying to cook with it, yes, the tap water, you are to boil it first, all right? Okay, so what else is happening today here? It's going to rain, that's about it. Yeah, I think that's it. All right, let's get back to these requests. This one is, did they say that it's going out to a Ball Richard, Jamie's brother. He said, I want to put Fire Lake. He said, Lucian Spence. Then he gave me his name. No, he says it is. Or did you want Bob Seger? Is it? Both are pretty good. Yes, I like Lucian's voice. He's got a good one. But here's Bob Seger with Fire Lake here on Sandy Bay Radio. Going out to Bob Ball Richard.

Fire Request. Yeah, some Bob Seger with Fire Lake going on to a Ball Richard. All right, next one is by request. Also, here's some Nirvana with Lake of Fire. So give me a call if you guys want to hear.

0: Thank you. 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

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Yeah, she's sending those out, going on to her love of her life. Here is, I just called to say, yeah, I love you. And beds are burning. I know, his private little dancer he has. That's what I'm going to have to put on for her, too. He has our very own Tina Turner, Sandy Bay's Tina Turner. So I'm putting on that. And then she wants to hear, I'm so lonesome I could cry. Yeah, so that's the one I was listening to. So hopefully you guys enjoy that one. And then she says, put a song on for yourself. So I thought, what song? I like it's a rainy day. Yes, ice, baby. I should put that one on too, right? Right. Here is I Just Called to Say I Love You. There you go. Going out to Orin Boyle coming from Bay.

So again, yes, those, these are all going out to the love of her life, Cornvolio, coming from Peggy, his private little dancer. Yes, here on Zanibay Radio. Our very own.

0: Don't worry, Piggy. 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
1: It doesn't really look like it's going to be a rainy day, really. 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

Okay, Alana. 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

clouds are just going to get worse and worse here, right? 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All right. Smoke Shop's open. Lotto's is open. BLT's is open. Request line is also open. So give me a call if you guys want to hear anything. 843-2614. Yes, this is DJ Patricia, and you're listening to Santa Bay Radio 106.3 FM, Santa Bay, Santa Bay, on the way. Kidondish. All right, let's get back to these requests. Okay, well, we got one going out to my buddy Maureen. Maureen DeJoles. Yes, are you listening to Sandy Bear Radio? I know you are. All right, this one is coming from your handsome son. Yes. Do you only have one son? Just one? Just one. But he wants to send you some Morgan Wallen with Thought You Should Know. You're on Sandy Bear Radio. Your middle child, bad boy.

So again, that is going out to you, Buddy Maureen, coming from your son. This one's going out to him. Here's the outfield. Coming from me, DJ Patricia. Have a wonderful day. I love having fun. It's the best way to live.

is okay. All right. Okay, where was I? Just totally lost. She scared me. Okay. All righty. We gotta be professional here. Okay, we got a rep to protect here. Your time now is 10:31, and yeah, where was I? I was prepared and everything after that song was over, and I was getting ready to press the button, and just at the corner of my eye, I seen someone. My coworker was standing right here beside me. She startled me. Okay, she really startled me. Actually, you know, this desk should be facing the other way instead of the corner because I don't know when somebody's behind me. Yeah. Okay. Yeah. Okay, who else can I bother today? Alana messaged me. She says, don't say my name. So I said, okay, Alana. Alana. Alana? So she wants to request a song, but before her, I'm gonna have to put somebody else before her. I'm so sorry, dear Lana. Yeah, I'm so sorry. Just kidding. I'm gonna put it on right away. Right away, Shay Mock. Here you go. Here's Angel.

right, so that's going out to all the listeners. Okay, so this is by request. Here's Nickelback, Far Away. Not Zombie Radio.

All right. So yes, that was by request. I've been busy watching this video here. They made a video there. So the divers are here. So they're gonna go in on. Okay, let me read it out to you guys. Good morning, folks. Well, let's see how it goes. These guys will be diving and checking the intake line. We are waiting for the flush trucks to flush the line. This morning, many of you will have noticed. Well, I almost put it to the next video and I don't know what it was, but it didn't sound right. Sorry about that. Well, I've noticed water pressure is up. Okay, so at least the water pressure is up. That's a good sign, and that's thanks to the truck drivers who hauled water. So yes, they'll keep us updated. Okay, so the divers are there and they're gonna be flushing out stuff and yeah, fixing stuff. So as long as you guys have water, and if you are to use it for cooking, you are to boil it first. Okay. All right, smoke shop's open, Lotto's is open, BLT's is open, request line is also open. So give me a call, 843-2614. That's a big auntie laugh. She says Okay. They're just me having fun. I love having fun at my job, yeah. Best job ever, right? Okay. The perks of being a DJ. I got a birthday request. Yes, I got a birthday request. And their son is turning 5 today. Yes, Carson Spence. And they said put something on. So I'm gonna put on What Does the Fox Say and Dance Monkey. But before we put those songs on, yes, these are coming from, it is coming from mom and dad. Dad and mom. All right, with lots and lots of love. Okay, so before we put those songs on, you know what we gotta do. Wait. Take my gum out. Happy birthday to you. Happy birthday to you. Happy birthday, dear Carson. Happy birthday to you. And many, many, yes, many, many, many, many, many, many, many, many more. Here it is. What does the box say? Here on Saturday Radio, enjoying your special day.

me. Oh my goodness. So again, a big happy birthday going out to Carson Spence, coming from mom and dad. Yes, you enjoy your special day. Okay, so the time now is 10:51, and it is starting to look like a beautiful day out there. Huh? Nice and calm. Right? Here's Little Lies. Give me a call if you guys want to hear anything. Oh. And then, this is DJ Patricia.

That was by request here on Santa Fe Radio. All right, Jamie, you done me wrong. Yes, I hear you guys are having a yelling match over there. So I'll turn this one up.

right. Did they at least turn it down a little bit? Hmm? Maureen. So yes, I am gonna be stopping in. I'll check you out. All right. How's our tree doing? I need some crab apples this year. I'm gonna bring my basket over there. Yeah. We'll sit under the tree. Try. Okay, so yeah. Income assistance. Yeah, your social assistance. Date for that is May 28th. What is May 28th? Is that Thursday or Friday? Let me check. Let me check. Whoops. Whoopsie. All right. I'm just looking. Yeah, I don't have a calendar in front of me. Oh, that's Thursday. Yes, Thursday and Friday. So we'll have to do that. 28 and 29. Right. 28, 29. Here at the complex from 10 to 4:30. Yeah. So again.

Milli Vanilli. You guys know that one, right? No? Yes? No? Some of you are just way too young. Here's Blame It on the Rain. First TikTokers, those ones.

Maybe wrong, maybe right. Yes, that's how I feel about myself every once in a while. I have no idea whether I'm going or coming right. That's me. Yeah, so anyways, your time now is 11:09. It is 11:09, and yes, smoke shop's open, VLTs is open, everything is open. Yeah, it's awesome. Even the windows are open here. Looks beautiful out there. We just don't need no rain, but that rain is going to be coming eventually, like overnight. Did you hear it this morning? My goodness, what was that last night? Just started pouring. Yeah, I was kind of scared to drive down this way with my little car. Yeah, these roads. Yes, these roads. But anyways, let's carry on. Yeah, let's carry on. All right, this one's going out to my buddy Maureen and her visitors. Yes, sounds wonderful, you guys. Yeah, I wish I was there. Yeah, check it out. But I'm going to stop in anyway, so don't go anywhere. Yes, here is Billy Idol, Rebel Yell. 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

guys want more? Some rebel yell for you guys here on Santa Bay Radio. Okay, so again, income assistance. Yes, income assistance is May 28 and 29 here at the complex. Not 10 to 4:30. Yes, that's 10 to 4:30 here at the community complex. Okay, so I'll let the peoples out there know. Again, that is next Thursday and Friday. All right. So again, if you are to use your water, your tap water for cooking, you are to boil it first. So they're working on that right now as we speak. They're at the lake. Yeah, she's got the divers there and stuff. So awesome. Everything's getting back to normal. Everything's open. Yes. It's beautiful. Just all we're doing now is waiting for that rain to come and ruin our roads. Yes. The truck got stuck and everything gets stuck. Okay, what else is there? What else? It is Thursday today, right? It is Thursday. But at least afternoon is coming. It's coming pretty quick. Okay. Okay. I'll be like one of those ladies who are just all of a sudden fall asleep here on the chair.

0: some Fleetwood Mac with Dreams here on Santa Bay Radio. Your time now is 11:29. And smoke shop's open, Lotto's is open, VLT's is open, request line is also open, so give me a call if you guys want to hear anything. 843-2614. You got somebody looking in through the window. About scared me. Okay, so let's put the blinds down. Yeah, this is a show. So income assistance is going to be handed out May 28 and 29 here at the complex from 10 a.m. to 4:30. So again, that's here at the complex. That's next Thursday and Friday. Yes. So you guys know the drill. Oh, I was looking at something here. Hang on.
1: I drove the truck to the quarry and got a woe to walk. I backed up to the pile like the loader man said, and he was still mean to me. I don't like him. Deal diary. I drove
0: the truck. That'd be me once I get home. Dear diary. Is anybody writing a diary anymore? I should play guitar more. Yeah. But anyways, yes, let's put on some Waylon Jennings. You know which one. Here's I've Always Been Crazy. You know it. Just a little bit. A little bit. A lot.

why not, right? Okay, I got a request. And this one's going out to his late wife, Lorraine, coming from Done Me Wrong, and also going out to everybody out there listening to Sandy Bay Radio. Here is Aerosmith with Angel, and Bon Jovi with Living on a Prayer here on Sandy Bay Radio.

Whoops. Yeah, so, all right, so again, that is going out to his late wife, Lorraine, and also to all of Sandy Bay Radio listeners. Yes, 106.3 FM Sandy Bay. Yes, all the way. So your time now is 11:45. Smoke shop's open. Lotto's is open. VLT's is open. Request line. Ooh, request line. No. Request line is closed for a little bit. Okay, I got some songs here by request. She wants to, you guys to all get up and dance. Yes, she wants to hear the Twist and Wipeout.

0: chubby checker. I'm going to make that a double shot, yes. A double shot, because you can't have one without the other, right? Here's Let's Twist Again. And now.
1: Come on, everybody!
0: I'm going to take this anyway.

0: your time
1: Ladies
0: now.
1: And gentlemen, boys and girls, it's now time for bingo!
0: Time to give away that bingo package
2: bingo,
0: for today.
2: Bingo, get your tappers out.
0: All right, don't bingo. Just get them out just yet. Yes, you got to win the cards first. So, yes, what can we do? Yes, I'll pick out a number. Hang on. Okay, so let's guess the number from 1 to 100. Win yourself that $10 package for tonight's Radio Bingo. So you guys will be playing, what's today, Thursday? 4 stamps. So that's sitting at $7,567.20. And also 2 lines anyway, which is sitting at $2,652.20. Yes, yeah, so you guys know how to do this. Hopefully this thing works this time. I hope so. So give me a call if you guys want to try it out. Yes, guess the number from 1. Oh, I put 1,000. It'd take forever, right? Okay, so yes, give me a call, 843-2614. Guess that number. Win yourself that $10 package. Oh, excuse me. Santa Bay Radio. Oh, it's still not working. Santa Bay Radio. Nope, Santa Bay Radio. Nope. Okay, we're going to have to do it this way again. Okay, there we go. There we go. All right, we're going to have to use the speakerphone again. All right, so guess that number between 1 and 100. Win yourself that $10 package. Santa Bay Radio. 16?
3: Yeah.
0: Yes. 16 is not the answer. No, 16 is not the answer, but keep trying. 843-2614. Guess that number. Win yourself that $10 package for tonight's Radio Bingo. Santa Bay Radio. 54? Did you say 54? 64? 54. This is the shortest game ever played, yes. Okay, who is this? Crystal Vivier?
3: Yeah.
0: Right on, Crystal. Guessing the number 54. Yeah, that's pretty quick. 2 calls. Congratulations, Crystal. You just won yourself a $10 package for tonight's Radio Bingo. You can come and get your cards once they start selling bingo cards, okay? All right. Have a wonderful day. Okay. That was short. Short and sweet. Yeah. So yes, 2 calls. Can you imagine that? That is the fastest ever. 2 calls. My goodness, right? And there was times you guys went over 100. So yeah, number 16 and then 54. Yes, for 54. Okay. So let's get back to some music. Man, that was pretty fast. I thought I was going to have more fun, but that Crystal Vivier, she's too good at this. Yeah, I think there's something in my voice. She just narrowed down right away to the exact number. Right, Crystal? All right, so I'm going to put this on for her because she always requests this song. So this one is going out to you, Crystal. Crystal Vivier, here is Martina McBride with This One's for the Girls. You're on Santa Bay Radio.

Okay, so again, congratulations, Crystal Vivier, for guessing the number 54. So I'm going to put your name into the draw as well for a chance to win those two tickets to Dauphin Country Fest that's happening in June 25th to the 28th, 2026. Yeah, two tickets. Yes, two tickets. All right. Plus your $10 package. So congratulations, Crystal. Okay, so next I got a birthday request. Yes, going out to Louis Thompson, coming from your sister Marlene. Yeah, and she wants to send you some AC/DC with It's a Long Way to the Top if you want to rock and roll. And then she wants to send you Louis. And then we got Gator Bolio with Hard-Hearted Woman. But before we put those songs on, you know what we got to do. So, happy birthday to you. Happy birthday to you. Happy birthday, dear Louis. Happy birthday to you. And many, many, many, many, many, many, many, many, many, many, many, many, many, many, I just keep going. Many, many more. Enjoy your special day. Here's some AC/DC for ya. AC/DC. Yeah. The time now is 12:12. Good afternoon, everybody.

Okay, so again, that is going out to Louis Thompson, coming from your sister, Marlene. Have a wonderful rest of the day. Yes, so a big happy birthday going out to you. Okay, so what are we doing here? Okay, I wanted to make that a double shot. Yeah, here is Folsom Prison Blues by Gator Boy here on Sunbay Radio.

Your time now is 12:26, and yeah, now I gotta put Sarita Richard on because I just love this song so much. Here is No Damn Good on Santa Fe Radio.

0: more than I can say. Sawyer. Okay, good. I seen you this time. It'd be startling me. Just all of a sudden, she just pops up out of it. Okay, so social assistant, yes, income assistant, will be handed out here May 28th and 29th here at the complex from 10 to 4:30. Again, May 28th and 29th here at the complex. Okay, so let's let the peoples know it there. All right, Coonson. Yeah, he says, you ain't going nowhere. He says, but I had to go. I had to go run to the washroom. If not, I don't want to even mention it. So here you go, Coonson. Here is some Nitty Gritty Dirt Band with You Ain't Going Nowhere. And he wants to also hear you and Tequila here on Santa Bay Radio.
1: Done? So he's eating. Right after he had his motorcycle accident, he was sitting up in Woodstock and he was waiting for Sarah to come up and see him. And he was immobile.

Okay, there you go, Quinton. Yes, those were by request. Your time now is 12:42, and yes, again, income assistance, yes, social assistance will be handed out May 28th and the 29th here at the complex at 10 to 4:30. Yeah. Okay, so let the people know out there. Also, if you're planning on using the tap water for cooking or anything like that, yes, you got to boil it. All right. What else? Bingo. Yes, bingo. The $10 pack bingo winner is Crystal Vivier. So I put her name in the draw as well. She can be come over. She can come and get her bingo cards. Yes. At 3:30 when they start selling bingo cards. Yes. So you guys will be playing your four stamps, which is sitting at $7,567.20. Also, two lines anyway, which is sitting at $2,652.20. Yes. I wonder how that one is played, Dane. These accumulator, there has to be something. Okay. Well, DJ Stan is going to come to right after I'm done, so he'll let you guys know. But last week, bingo was canceled due to power outage. All right. For those who purchased bingo cards last week, hopefully you guys kept those cards because you guys will be playing those cards tonight. All right. I will let you know if it's necessary for you guys to come and get those cards re-stamped. I will let you know as soon as I know. Okay. If not, or you guys will be playing those, using those cards. But come get some more. Yeah. 3:30, yes, is the time when they start selling bingo cards here. Okay, so DJ Stan will let you know all about that. Okay, so this next request is going out to her brother, Elvis P., coming from Matilda. Yes, his sister Matilda. She wants to send him Locomotion, Macarena, and All Shook Up here on Sandy Bay Radio. It's a good list. Good one.

So again, that is going out to Elvis P, coming from his sister Matilda. All right, so again, social assistance, yes, income assistance is going to be May 28 and 29, okay, here at the complex from 10 to 4:30. And also this bingo, yeah, so for those who purchased bingo cards last week, you guys will be able to play them tonight. So hopefully you guys held on to them. Yes, bingo was canceled last week due to power outage last week. Yeah, so I'll let you know if they have to be re-stamped or not, so you can make your way down this way. Once they start selling bingo cards, they might have to re-stamp them, okay? So I'll let you guys know that. I'm just writing it down here. And again, if you're going to cook with the tap water, you are to boil it first, okay? I'm just making a mess all over this. Oh, jeez. Yeah. Can't wait to get home, though. Lay down. Yes. Hats off to Pat for doing this, you know. Like, oh, my God. He can do this for how many years? To get up at 5 o'clock in the morning. Be here at 6. Yeah. The struggle is about around 11 right there. That's when you start feeling it, feeling a little woozy. But it's all good. It's all good. I'm a survivor. Yes, we all are, right? Here, I was going to put Trashy Woman on. Oh, why not? I'm going to put it on anyways. I like it. And you're listening to Sanity Radio 106.

Sorry about that, guys. Okay, there we go. Just untangling my cords here. Yeah. Must be just spinning around in circles here. They're all twisted up. Okay, what time is it? It is 1:04. Okay, so we're down to our last hour. Yep. Thank God it's Thursday. One more day. It's Friday tomorrow, you guys. We can do this. Yes, we can. Then we got the weekend to get through. Yeah. And I'll be still on the weekend. So, yeah, make sure you guys tune in. Yep. Look at this. Shh. Maybe I should go and scare Sonia. Like she scared me this morning. All right, let's put this request on. So here you go, Crystal, and thank you for the song, Crystal. Yes, Crystal Vivier sending me Reba McEntire with My Sister. Have a wonderful day, Crystal. Thank you. Thanks again. All right.

So thanks again there, Crystal. 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Here's Christina Aguilera for you. Beautiful. It's what you are, Crystal.

0: So I was gonna go and play a little trick on my coworker here, Sonia, because she scared out of me. I thought I'd returned a favor, but when I went over there, she was in the bank.
1: Do a 50-50 today on the
0: I should have scared her while she came in here. Oh. But she was in the back office with the with our boss there, and I was kind of, crouched over, like hiding there, and I was gonna pop up once I seen her, and then I looked, and I was like, "Oh man, I used to work in the smoke shop. Come on, how come I don't know this?" And there was a camera right at the top there, and they so I'm no good at anything like that. Anyways, just oh well, I got caught. I must have looked weird. Yeah, but anyways, it's good to have some fun. Here's Bill.

Yes, girls do just want to have fun, no matter how old we are. Yeah, can't be always serious, can we? Not me, anyways. All right, so again, okay, I gotta be professional. Come on, Patricia, you can do this. It's what I say to myself, I don't know, 10, 20 times a day. But yes, good encouragement from myself never hurts. But yeah, so last week, bingo was canceled due to power outage. So if you bought bingo cards last week, yes, you can play those tonight. But you're going to have to bring them back this way to get them re-stamped. Yes, they got to be re-stamped. All right. Sorry for the inconvenience. Yes. So they do need to be re-stamped. So I'm just going to write some, jot this down for DJ Stan, just in case you all didn't hear. Okay. All right. So yes, there we go. So they must be re-stamped. Okay. Alrighty then. Oh, my goodness. Okay. Yeah. I'm down to my last teardrop. My last hour. Oh, 40 more minutes. Yeah. And I'll be back again tomorrow morning. Yes. This is DJ Patricia, and you're listening.

But then again, have you guys seen my TikToks? That is for sure acting 110%, right? Your time now is 1:30, and yes, she's losing it again. She's losing it because she's dumped her last half hour, yes. But again, just to let you guys know, last week bingo was canceled due to power outage. So for those who bought bingo cards last week, they can play those tonight, okay? So hopefully you guys kept them. But you're gonna have to bring them back just so they can be restamped, okay? They need to be restamped. Oh, excuse me. Had a shot of water there. Okay, so again, if you're gonna be cooking with this water from the tap water, yeah, you must boil it. Okay, is that it? That's it? That's it? Yeah, smoke shop's open, Lotto's is open, BLT's is open. I guess that's it. All right. Yeah, all we gotta do is just wait for DJ Stan, DJ Stan the man to show up.

Eater here on Santa Bay Radio. All right, I got to put this one on too. Here's Joan Nichols with Broken Heartsville here on Santa Bay Radio. Your time now is 1:40. And you're listening to Santa Bay Radio. My time is almost up for today. DJ Stan will be with you guys.

Nashville. So yeah, I just my coworker here. Yes, she was trying to scare me. Should have been just standing there, just long, just crouched down. apparently, I didn't come back right away, I guess. But yeah, that's it. That's all for today. I'll be back tomorrow morning. I'll leave you guys with another one bites the dust. Have you ever seen the rain? Yeah, some remix. Also, that don't impress me much. Dance remix for that one. Okay, that's it. That's all. Yeah, DJ Stan will be with you guys shortly. Have a wonderful day.

This is how we do it. Time is now 2:02 p.m. 2:02 p.m. Thursday, May 21st. May 21st. Hope you guys are having a good day today on this Thursday. May, 3 weeks in. Hope you're making the best of it. Doing what you gotta do. Trying to get done what you gotta get done. Yeah, sometimes it gets pretty busy. What do we got going on around here? We got some cloud coverage. We got a little bit of wind still. Last night it kind of started picking up. It was pretty calm all day, I thought. But yeah, it's picked up there. Got that cloud coverage. A little bit of rain here and there. It's probably what my little weather report thing here says. Didn't even check it out yet. Cloudy with showers, it says. 11 degrees, feels like 8. Pretty warm out there. Thursday. What's going on around here on a Thursday? Is there everything back up and running around here? Everything was all shut down around here yesterday. The water stuff is giving everybody problems. Nobody wanted to go to work all smelly. But Thursday, we got that bingo going on. If you were tuning in last week, we had to postpone it. I had to do a little postponing there. Power outages. People were buying cards, and all of a sudden, we were getting problems. There was trees in town going wild on stuff. That's what I thought it was anyway. It was postponed. Cards, though, they should be good. They'll be good for this week, yeah. As long as you didn't get them all dirty, eh? Nah, just kidding. But they'll be good. They'll be good still. Add that to today's bingo. Get some more if you want. You don't need to. They'll still be good. Four stamp is sitting at 7,567. And two lands anyway sitting at 2,652. $1 each on those ones. And what else? Oh, yeah, so that water, we got that water going now, or what? It says boil tap water if used for cooking. I got a little note here. If used for cooking, boil the tap water. Okay. Boil it. Boil it good. I'm going to get back to this music. VLTs are open. Smoke shop is open. Got some of that VLTs. Got some of that fiddling lined up. Some Big John McNeil. So here you go. By the way, you're listening to DJ Stan this afternoon. DJ Stan the man.

someplace I don't wanna be. You'll dig me up and transport me unceremoniously away from the swollen sea breeze, garbage bag trees, whispers of disease, acts of enormity, and lower me slowly and sadly.

Right, you guys are listening to some Sandy Bay Radio. Time is now 5:28 p.m. Thursday, May 21st. 3 weeks into the month. Not too much days left. What is it? A 31 kind of month or a 30 kind of month? I don't even know. I don't got a calendar around here. Hope you guys are making the best of it, though. What's the weather looking like right now? It's raining quite a bit. It's on and off right now. This morning, it wasn't raining. All of a sudden, shut off for a little while there this afternoon. And then it's starting up again, though. Rain. I don't mind it. Keeps the dust down. Gets the roads a little rough, but keeps the dust down. Mother Nature could use it too, you know. It's been kind of dry, I feel like. We had that dust storm here in the province there. It was a pretty brutal one, yeah. A little bit of rain. Yeah, Thursday, we got those cards on sale. Last week, we had to postpone it. Everything is still a go from that bingo, so if you got your cards still, that's good. They're still good to go. People have been coming in and getting them stamped. I know sometimes it might be hard, so. But yeah, some people have been coming to get them stamped. And boil water. Boil the tap water if used for cooking, it says. Tap water, boil it if used for cooking. What else? Not too much. Little bit of rain. 50-50. Supposed to be going to the Doug Sinclair family today. 50-50. That's for Doug Sinclair family. Get it up there for them. A little bit of, you know, a little bit here and there probably helps. Get some, I don't know, cigarettes, coffee, whatever they need, you know. What else? Not too much. I'm going to get back to that music. You got about 3 hours, 10 minutes left. Come get some cards if you want. Ooh. VLTs are open, smoke shop's open, cards are on sale.

Battling your ground, karma's on your scent like a bounty hunter. Karma's gonna track you down, step by step from town to town. Sweet like justice, karma is a queen. Karma takes all my friends to the summit. Karma is the guy on the screen.

right there, dirty bit. Time is now 6:55 p.m. It's coming down. It's coming down pretty good. No, it just all of a sudden it just stopped. Oh, just a couple of minutes ago, it was just coming down here. Good. It's going off and on there, that rain. Rain. It's going off and on. Yeah, it might be raining in your neck of the woods maybe too around here. That little cloud just passing over slow. But what do we got? 6:55 p.m. Rain. And cards. We got those cards on sale. Yeah. Cards. Good old bingo. If you bought cards last Thursday, don't forget, they are still good. They are still good. Cards from last Thursday had to have been, was postponed. If you guys didn't know, but if you know, it was postponed. Cards are still good. We're going to get to it today. As long as there's no more power outages. Everything sounds good, though. Not getting those phone calls. I was just getting phone calls like crazy there last Thursday. Right from 8 o'clock to right to 9, pretty much. Yeah, so, and all of a sudden at 10 after 9, what do you know, power turned back on for them. But hey, was a postponed force stamp, sitting at 7,567, and two lines anyway, sitting at 2,652. If anything's going to go, it's going to be that two lines, I usually think. Not bad, though, 7,500. Not too shabby, I gotta say, yeah. And what else going on around here? Water. Says you gotta boil your tap water. Boil tap water if used for cooking. Or if you need to use it, I suppose, if for anything else. Boil tap water if used for cooking. Must be still good for showering, eh? Doesn't say anything. I was able to shower this morning. Seemed all right. Didn't smell funny or anything. But you gotta boil that water if you're gonna use it for cooking. What else? Cards. Good to go. Says you gotta restamp them. So if you can come in, get them restamped. And I'm gonna get back to that music. VLTs are open. Smoke shop is open. Cards are on sale. 2614 is the request.